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0: As if 11 movies were not enough, Fast and Furious is getting a TV series, this time for real. Remember, Netflix was talking about it a couple of years ago. Nope. It's officially happening this time. The Fast and Furious TV series at Peacock. 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
2: With Super Talk News, I'm JT Mitchell. For the first time since becoming a city in 2012, Diamond Head is about to get its own police force.
3: City Manager John McCross says the city wanted its own department from the beginning, but it was not financially possible at the time.
4: It's something we've always planned on doing, and just now it's gotten to the point where we feel like it's time that we should grow up as a city.
3: In addition to a police chief, the department will also have 8 officers and support staff. McCross says residents will not pay extra for equipment because the city has already purchased much of what the department will need, including vehicles and firearms.
2: That was Kristen Kaler with the Roy Howard Community Journalism Center at the University of Southern Mississippi. Police operations in Diamond Head are expected to begin by early September. Diamond Head has relied on the Hancock County Sheriff's Office for law enforcement services since the city's inception.
5: You smell that? Spring. Hibernation's over. It's time to run it. Run it until the grass becomes long and the hedges duck and cover. Then, run it again. 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
2: A high profile.

0: Loud double murder case that grabbed the attention of people nationwide, including right here in Mississippi, was that of Alex Murdaugh. In a shocking move, his conviction was overturned today. Fox's Madison Scarpino.
1: The infamous former South Carolina attorney has always said that he did not kill his wife, he did not kill his son, and now he's going to be getting a brand new trial. Now, the South Carolina Supreme Court unanimously overturning the murder convictions and Murdaugh's double life sentences today. It's because of a local court clerk who, quote, placed her fingers on the scales of justice and denied Murdaugh's right to a fair trial by tainting the jury. That former clerk is Becky Hill, and the justices say she, quote, egregiously attacked Murdaugh's credibility by insinuating to jurors his testimony could not be trusted. The justices also say that she pressured the jury to reach a quick guilty verdict.
0: Hill has been sentenced to 3 years of probation on obstruction of justice and other charges. I'm JT.
2: Laser 96.1 with your forecast now from the Security Solutions Weather Center. Tonight, clear and cool with a low of 54. Tomorrow, sunny and 79. Tomorrow night, we'll drop into the lower 50s. And sunny for Friday with a high of 84.
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0: 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Well, a Maryland woman, she was so angry at her husband for refusing to sell an old car they had on their property. She played the license plate numbers of that car. 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

0: I know that feeling in the pit of your stomach. 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
1: With SuperTalk News, I'm JT Mitchell. For the first time since becoming a city in 2012, Diamond Head is about to get its own police force.
2: City Manager John McCross says the city wanted its own department from the beginning, but it was not financially possible at the time.
3: It's something we've always planned on doing, and just now it's gotten to the point where we feel like it's time that we should grow up as a city.
2: In addition to a police chief, the department will also have 8 officers and support staff. McCross says residents will not pay extra for equipment because the city has already purchased much of what the department will need, including vehicles and firearms.
1: That was Kristen Kaler with the Roy Howard Community Journalism Center at the University of Southern Mississippi. Police operations in Diamond Head are expected to begin by early September. Diamond Head has relied on the Hancock County Sheriff's Office for law enforcement services since the city's inception.
4: You smell that? Spring. 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It's time to run it. 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
1: A high-profile double murder case that grabbed the attention of people nationwide, including right here in Mississippi, was that of Alex Murdoch. In a shocking move, his conviction was overturned today. Fox's Madison Scarpino.
6: The infamous former South Carolina attorney has always said that he did not kill his wife, he did not kill his son, and now he's going to be getting a brand new trial. Now, the South Carolina Supreme Court unanimously overturning the murder convictions and Murdoch's double life sentences today. It's because of a local court clerk who, quote, placed her fingers on the scales of justice and denied Murdoch's right to a fair trial by tainting the jury. That former clerk is Becky Hill, and the justices say she, quote, egregiously attacked Murdoch's credibility by insinuating to jurors his testimony could not be trusted. The justices also say that she pressured the jury to reach a quick guilty verdict.
1: Hill has been sentenced to 3 years of probation on obstruction of justice and other charges. I'm JT.
7: Laser 96.1 with your forecast now from the Security Solutions Weather Center. Tonight, clear and cool with a low of 54. Tomorrow, sunny and 79. Tomorrow night, we'll drop into the lower 50s and sunny for Friday with a high of 84.
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0: A 96-year-old grandma proves you're never too old to be a TikTok star. She calls herself a celebrity. She now has her own clothing line, a YouTube channel. Her name's Grandma Lil. Look her up. She's got 50 million views. She's got all kinds of different rules for going to a funeral. She's just funny. She's everyone's favorite granny, Grandma Lil.
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0: Last weekend was Mother's Day. Hopefully you got to catch up with your mama. How often do you actually check in with your mom? Because a YouGov poll found that 20% of people call or text their mom every single day. Yep, that's me. That's me. There's a small group all the way to the other extreme. 2% can go 6 months or more between calls. I don't even know how they do that.
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2: With Supertalk News, I'm JT Mitchell. For the first time since becoming a city in 2012, Diamond Head is about to get its own police force.
3: City Manager John McCross says the city wanted its own department from the beginning, but it was not financially possible at the time.
4: It's something we've always planned on doing, and just now it's gotten to the point where we feel like it's time that we should grow up as a city.
3: In addition to a police chief, the department will also have 8 officers and support staff. McCross says residents will not pay extra for equipment because the city has already purchased much of what the department will need, including vehicles and firearms.
2: That was Kristen Kaler with the Roy Howard Community Journalism Center at the University of Southern Mississippi. Police operations in Diamond Head are expected to begin by early September. Diamond Head has relied on the Hancock County Sheriff's Office for law enforcement services since the city's inception.
5: You smell that? Spring. 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It's time to run it. 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Then, run it again. Steal. 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
2: A high-profile double murder case that grabbed the attention of people nationwide, including right here in Mississippi, was that of Alex Murdoch. In a shocking move, his conviction was overturned today. Fox's Madison Scarpino.
7: The infamous former South Carolina attorney has always said that he did not kill his wife, he did not kill his son, and now he's going to be getting a brand new trial. Now, the South Carolina Supreme Court unanimously overturning the murder convictions and Murdoch's double life sentences today. It's because of a local court clerk who, quote, placed her fingers on the scales of justice and denied Murdoch's right to a fair trial by tainting the jury. That former clerk is Becky Hill, and the justices say she, quote, egregiously attacked Murdoch's credibility by insinuating to jurors his testimony could not be trusted. The justices also say that she pressured the jury to reach a quick guilty verdict.
2: Hill has been sentenced to 3 years of probation on obstruction of justice and other charges. I'm JT.
8: Laser 96.1 with your forecast now from the Security Solutions Weather Center. Tonight, clear and cool with a low of 54. Tomorrow, sunny and 79. Tomorrow night, we'll drop into the lower 50s. And sunny for Friday with a high of 84.
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2: With SuperTalk News, I'm JT Mitchell. For the first time since becoming a city in 2012, Diamond Head is about to get its own police force.
3: City Manager John McCross says the city wanted its own department from the beginning, but it was not financially possible at the time.
4: It's something we've always planned on doing, and just now it's gotten to the point where we feel like it's time that we should grow up as a city.
3: In addition to a police chief, the department will also have 8 officers and support staff. McCross says residents will not pay extra for equipment because the city has already purchased much of what the department will need, including vehicles and firearms.
2: That was Kristen Kaler with the Roy Howard Community Journalism Center at the University of Southern Mississippi. Police operations in Diamond Head are expected to begin by early September. Diamond Head has relied on the Hancock County Sheriff's Office for law enforcement services since the city's inception.
5: You smell that? Spring. Hibernation's over. It's time to run it. Run it until the grass becomes long and the hedges duck and cover. Then, run it again. 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
2: A high-profile double murder case that grabbed the attention of people nationwide, including right here in Mississippi, was that of Alex Murdoch. In a shocking move, his conviction was overturned today. Fox's Madison Scarpino.
7: The infamous former South Carolina attorney has always said that he did not kill his wife, he did not kill his son, and now he's going to be getting a brand new trial. Now, the South Carolina Supreme Court unanimously overturning the murder convictions and Murdoch's double life sentences today. It's because of a local court clerk who, quote, placed her fingers on the scales of justice and denied Murdoch's right to a fair trial by tainting the jury. That former clerk is Becky Hill, and the justices say she, quote, egregiously attacked Murdoch's credibility by insinuating to jurors his testimony could not be trusted. The justices also say that she pressured the jury to reach a quick guilty verdict.
2: Hill has been sentenced to 3 years of probation on obstruction of justice and other charges. I'm JT.
8: Laser 96.1 with your forecast now from the Security Solutions Weather Center. Tonight, clear and cool with a low of 54. Tomorrow, sunny and 79. Tomorrow night, we'll drop into the lower 50s. And sunny for Friday with a high of 84.
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0: Sledgehammer, Peter Gabriel. I'm Mike Scott in the nighttime. Got music on the way from MJ, Michael Jackson. And incidentally, speaking of Michael Jackson, had a chance this past weekend to get out to see his new movie, Michael, the autobiographical look at the late, great MJ. His nephew did a phenomenal job. He sounds so much like his uncle. It was such a well-done movie. I will be surprised if he is not nominated for an Academy Award, and I certainly hope he is. If you get a chance, I highly recommend you go and see the movie Michael on the big screen.
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0: What About Love, Wilson Sisters, Ann and Nancy, it's Heart. I'm Mike Scott in the nighttime. Got Duran Duran on the way.
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0: You just have to believe, like the title of that song says, the one and only Cher. 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

0: The very first song played in 1981 with the launch of MTV was that very song. Video killed the radio star. It's the Buggles.
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0: Walking on Broken Glass. What a string of hits for that lady, Annie Lennox. 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

0: I Got a Crush on You, one of a couple of back-to-back hits from the 80s from the band The Jets. Huey in the News coming up, too.
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0: Mr. John Bon Jovi and Company, Runaway. I'm Mike Scott, seeing the nighttime playing all your favorite classic hits. Sir Rod Stewart leads the way in minutes, too.
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Billy Joel singing about his ex-wife there and getting all doo-woppy. It's TC, and how could we explain how big the United States of America is? This song helps. It's from Big Country called...

Janet Jackson before the whole Super Bowl thing. And then things got really quiet for quite a while. I think Justin Timberlake did okay.

0: through that, but I didn't hear much from Janet Jackson afterwards. So maybe, Janet, this is your year for the comeback. We have Wham coming up.
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11: With SuperTalk News, I'm JT Mitchell. For the first time since becoming a city in 2012, Diamond Head is about to get its own police force.
12: City Manager John McCross says the city wanted its own department from the beginning, but it was not financially possible at the time.
13: It's something we've always planned on doing, and just now... It's gotten to the point where we feel like it's time that we should grow up as a city.
12: In addition to a police chief, the department will also have 8 officers and support staff. McCross says residents will not pay extra for equipment because the city has already purchased much of what the department will need, including vehicles and firearms.
11: That was Kristen Kaler with the Roy Howard Community Journalism Center at the University of Southern Mississippi. Police operations in Diamond Head are expected to begin by early September. Diamond Head has relied on the Hancock County Sheriff's Office for law enforcement services since the city's inception.
14: You smell that? Spring. 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
11: A high-profile double murder case that grabbed the attention of people nationwide, including right here in Mississippi, was that of Alex Murdoch. In a shocking move, his conviction was overturned today. Fox's Madison Scarpino.
16: The infamous former South Carolina attorney has always said that he did not kill his wife, he did not kill his son, and now he's going to be getting a brand new trial. Now, the South Carolina Supreme Court unanimously overturning the murder convictions and Murdoch's double life sentences today. It's because of a local court clerk who, quote, placed her fingers on the scales of justice and denied Murdoch's right to a fair trial by tainting the jury. That former clerk is Becky Hill, and the justices say she, quote, egregiously attacked Murdoch's credibility by insinuating to jurors his testimony could not be trusted. The justices also say that she pressured the jury to reach a quick guilty verdict.
11: Hill has been sentenced to 3 years of probation on obstruction of justice and other charges. I'm JT.
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0: I know you're working hard, and what you have to do is have a little fun once in a while. 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
1: I'm Dee Riley with a look at your Golden Triangle weather from the Security Solutions Weather Center, and you can expect sunny skies, the high 78. Tonight's mostly clear, the low 54. Friday's mostly sunny, the high 84. Tomorrow night's partly cloudy, the low 63. A look ahead, Saturday's mostly sunny, the high 87, the low 63. We're streaming live 24/7 at laser961.com.
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0: as we start this hour, I do want to throw this out there. Today, and it's one of these things, like I said, I'm not OCD. I just like things to be a certain way. I certainly don't have any problem. You know, I don't have the only child syndrome. I don't mind sharing none of that.
1: No way to share a whole lot.
0: I don't hoard my things or anything.
1: You could have
0: like
1: shared
0: that
1: a little better.
0: But what I'm saying is, though, I do like things to be a certain way, and I like my routine. I like my structure. I don't like when any of that gets tampered with. and I'm dealing with this today. And, you know, and we've all been there, these adult kids. And we're so grateful that, you know, they're getting their feet under them. They pay their own way. They do all their own things, and some of them are married and all this. But I'm dealing with I love my kids. I do. I love them, and they all have different personalities and all uniquely made. And this young Broderick, he's a go getter. He's a hard worker. He's a vision caster. His company is doing great. He's creative. But you know, the creative types, they're not that big on structure and communication. And I like really, really firm, clear communication. So, and it's going to happen, I guess, at some time during the show. I still couldn't get an answer on this. I get the, hey dad, can I borrow your truck?
2: Uh oh.
0: Now
2: move something.
0: Now this is weird. And this is typical.
2: Dad with a truck.
0: Of this son. Thursday and Saturday. Is that Thursday through Saturday?
1: Oh, are you skipping Friday?
0: Are you skipping Friday? Now keep in mind, we all know this, right? Every man in here is going to agree with me, even Adler with the sweet van. When it's your daily vehicle, you got it in there like you like
1: you
0: it.
1: Do.
2: You got all your stuff.
0: You got all your stuff. You've got your charger. You've got your Bluetooth. You've got it all in there like you like it.
2: Got my wallet in there.
0: Yeah, I got you. Yeah. Yeah, Speedy's wallet.
1: He's right there in the console.
3: That's good.
0: Right. And so,
1: I know that's where you keep it. Right.
0: So then I say back, almost like this throws him, do I get a car in return?
1: You are still going to be required to drive.
0: Right. Are you taking away? And then he goes, oh, yeah, I guess if you want it. What did you expect?
1: You're going to sit home Thursday through Saturday?
0: have you left me abandoned?
1: Always Uber.
0: Do I now take your mom's car? Now she has no car?
2: Right.
0: We have lives. And so then I said, well, yeah, I need a car.

0: are really, really ripe, and they taste great.
1: Everything's sweeter in the South, baby.
0: Our hot wine.
1: In California, can eat it.
0: Right.
1: Our strawberries. That is.
0: Right. Yeah. Because they're good.
1: Yeah.
0: They're good. Yes. And Speedy's got an inside track to a lot of strawberries.
2: Yeah. Ooh, I'm real hungry right now.
0: I mean, inside track.
2: Oh, you kidding? Anytime I want.
0: We'll be right back. Stay with us.
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1: Temperatures will warm up as we get closer to the weekend, and the chance of rain is expected to hold off until next week. Here's your statewide forecast from the National Weather Service. Northern Mississippi will be sunny today with highs at the upper 70s. Tonight will be partly cloudy with lows in the mid-50s. Central Mississippi will be sunny today with highs in the lower 80s. Tonight will be mostly clear with lows in the upper 50s. Southern Mississippi will be sunny today with highs in the mid-80s. Tonight will be mostly clear with lows near 60. 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
2: I'm Dee Riley with a look at your Golden Triangle weather from the Security Solutions Weather Center, and you can expect sunny skies, the high 78. Tonight's mostly clear, the low 54. Friday's mostly sunny, the high 84. Tomorrow night's partly cloudy, the low 63. A look ahead, Saturday's mostly sunny, the high 87, the low 63. We're streaming live 24/7 at laser961.com.

0: in the bed, and for some reason I let my mind drift to today and thinking about things I need to get done today.
1: And then your truck, when he's going to come get it.
2: Yeah, mine was night before last. I had big eye, and I knew I had big eye. The whole time I'm like, I know what's going on.
0: I know.
2: You get so frustrated.
0: Right, yeah. We continue. Rick Burgess Show, Unscreened Phone Calls. Go ahead.
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0: That's it. Yeah, I will tell you.
1: That's true.
0: Me inviting Greg to radio was probably a much better decision than me inviting him back into rock and roll.
1: Yes, Rick. Yes. Yeah. Much better.
0: Much better. Rick Burgess Show, Unscreened Phone Calls. Go ahead.
4: Papa, don't be mad, Ridley.
1: What's going on?
0: That wasn't the best one. Rick Burgess Show, Unscreened Phone Calls. Go ahead.
1: Not very well.
4: Hey, so if Greg was going to go back and do that DeSoto cave crawl with his grandkids, would he get back in that cave crawl if his grandkids got stuck?
0: Boy, that's a good question.
1: If one of them was stuck, I would give it a shot. I would have to. I couldn't stand outside and go, ooh, yeah, I'd have to go in there.
0: Would you get in there if all they did was say, Papa, why don't you get in and show us how you can do it? They were just requesting it, but nobody was in danger.
1: I'd consider it.
0: Boy, they can get to you.
1: They can talk to you.
2: You wouldn't do that. I saw your face.
1: No,
2: you wouldn't
1: do that. I'd be more prepared this time.
2: Okay.
1: So I wasn't prepared.
5: Well, you got really
1: and I was fatter than that,
5: too. But the actual people are really
0: Rick Burgess Show, Unscreened Phone Calls. Go ahead.
2: A long time ago.
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0: Well, thank you, buddy. 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
1: that harmonica one more time.
0: Harmonica people, they'll carry with us. Easy to carry around.
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0: You never have a tuba player play it for you on the phone.
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0: They never have it with them.
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1: No.
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3: I'm D. Riley with a look at your Golden Triangle weather from the Security Solutions Weather Center, and you can expect sunny skies, the high 78. Tonight's mostly clear, the low 54. Friday's mostly sunny, the high 84. Tomorrow night's partly cloudy, the low 63. A look ahead, Saturday's mostly sunny, the high 87, the low 63. We're streaming live 24/7 at laser961.com.

0: having fun.
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0: flip-flop guy. I've never seen you wear flip-flops.
1: Well, I have a reason for that.
0: And I know Greg doesn't with his webbed toes.
1: Can't do it.
0: Adler, I believe back in the day might have worn some.
2: Yeah,
0: but
2: I
0: can't do it. I don't know why. It feels weird between my toes.
2: I used to wear jeans and flip-flops, and then I decided I wanted to get married, so I had to stop.
1: Right.
2: You know what I mean? I used to think it was like metal to like be like real hardcore.
1: Metal
2: like,
1: to be in flip flops?
2: Yeah, like mm-hmm. just like a juxtaposition. Like, I'm so hardcore, but check it out. I'm in flip flops too. I don't know why I thought it was cool.
1: Really?
2: It used to be something like, and it used to be in like the metal scene. I know that sounds crazy, but like, I went to see.
1: Do you
2: this,
1: mean the grunge scene or the metal scene?
2: I went to see this band, August Burns Red, and I'll never forget the guitarist had flip flops on the stage. He was jumping around, doing
1: flip flops,
2: doing spin kicks and everything in flip flops. And I was like, that guy is hardcore. He's gonna stub his toe bad.
1: Oh wow!
2: And he doesn't even care.
1: You know? You know what took me out of flip flops?
0: What?
1: The foot injury.
2: Oh yeah.
1: Oh.
0: Up to then you were?
1: Oh, let me tell you something.
2: Yeah, flip-flops are a young man's game.
1: When I got hurt and I have this foot, and you see I'm limping today. I did not have a good foot day yesterday. And the injury happened.
0: I've noticed you have been limping.
1: I'm struggling.
0: Bit, yeah.
1: I went to the people that are trying to get me back from this injury. And the first thing that I had flip-flops on, it was 1983. And the physical therapist or whoever was working for the sports medicine people there at Troy, they said, no flip-flops. Get out of the flip-flops. There's nothing that could be worse for your foot than those flip-flops. Enough with the flip-flops. And please do not have your picture made with an old man wife beater t-shirt on.
0: please put a t-shirt
1: which
0: on.
1: I did both.
2: Okay.
1: By the way, I would go around the campus in shorts, that white old man tank top, and flip-flops.
0: That was you?
1: That was me. But, you just wear them into the locker room, get dressed. You know, they were, I usually slip on to go back to the dorm after practice, that kind of thing.
0: Uh-huh.
1: That's before they had all these water shoes and all that
2: slides
1: kind of
2: thing. Slides took over.
1: That was before any of that.
2: Now, flip-flops with socks is a crime. That's a crime against humanity. Yeah. That you're breaking some Nuremberg something.
1: Flip-flops even made it into a parody song that my roommate began to sing to me from Margaritaville. And I can still remember the lyric, Rick can't wear flip-flops because his arch will drop. Yeah, and
0: that was okay.
1: Yes, yeah.
2: Why is Rick crying?
1: Yeah. But flip-flops, I don't think they
2: can't wear flip-flops.
1: Is it so bad it would make you cry, though?
0: She's very emotional. She says it's gross.
1: But she has bigger problems, I think, than flip-flops.
2: Yeah, yes, she's got some emotional stuff. Women have this thing called getting the ick. And I think flip-flops give women the ick.
1: I would agree with that.
2: You guys know about the ick?
1: I would agree.
2: I think wearing a wife beater gives women the ick.
1: Really?
2: Yes. Again, I had to stop wearing wife beaters. I wanted to get married.
1: Maybe it's the name that bothers women.
2: That the name hurts it, too.
1: Right.
2: Bad branding.
1: Yeah, bad branding.
2: You know,
0: I just never have been one.
2: What really think made me swear off flip-flops for real was... And this proves a point to how much work I needed to do on myself. I was leaving a drugstore. It was raining hard, just a torrential downpour.
1: You really fall.
2: And I ran to my car. Shouldn't have been running in the rain.
0: You've really grown up.
2: And flip-flops, guys, if they get wet, that's just a slip and slide.
1: Oh, my.
2: And I'm running to my car, and I'm trying to slow down as I'm trying to get into my car. And I slipped. I went under my car. I just... now I'm wet in the bottle.
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5: 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Legislation that's being hailed as a major legislative victory for shrimping communities is on its way to the Senate. The Save Our Shrimpers Act would require U.S. representatives at international financial institutions to vote against any financial assistance used to support foreign shrimp farming, processing,

0: 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The legislation has drawn broad support from nearly every major domestic shrimp organization, including the Southern Shrimp Alliance.
1: State Treasurer David McRae has returned more unclaimed money and delivered more college and career savings to Mississippians than ever before. 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
0: If you've got friends in South Mississippi, you've probably seen termite swarm videos that have been circulating on social media. Dr. Santos Portugal with MSU Extension Service posted his own video about these unwelcome Formosan subterranean termites on Wednesday.
3: And it was so bad in Hattiesburg that they actually had to postpone the state softball high school championship game.
0: The nasty invaders are highly attracted to light.
3: If these Formosan subterranean termite swarmers are indoors and they're just flying in, it's likely that they're going to die. You know, I mean, it's dry in your house and they need soil to start a colony anyways. And so that's not necessarily an opportunity for them to actually infest the structure.
0: Mississippi State entomology specialist Dr. Blake Layton says during peak activity, it's normal to see a few termites inside, but a lot of them means trouble. He recommends that every home have an updated termite treatment plan.
4: I'm Dee Riley with a look at your Golden Triangle weather from the Security Solutions Weather Center, and you can expect sunny skies, the high 78. Tonight's mostly clear, the low 54. Friday's mostly sunny, the high 84. Tomorrow night's partly cloudy, the low 63. A look ahead, Saturday's mostly sunny, the high 87, the low 63. We're streaming live 24/7 at laser961.com.
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0: Yeah.
1: And it doesn't make any sense. 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
2: Can't find it.
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1: Yeah.
3: For a short time, they saved music even being on YouTube. 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
1: Yeah. But don't you think that'd be a good revenue stream for them?
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1: just
3: yes.
1: licensing
3: Let's
1: speed.
3: Go.
1: Yeah, we'll be right back.
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14: I'm D. Riley with a look at your Golden Triangle weather from the Security Solutions Weather Center, and you can expect sunny skies, the high 78. Tonight's mostly clear, the low 54. Friday's mostly sunny, the high 84. Tomorrow night's partly cloudy, the low 63. A look ahead, Saturday's mostly sunny, the high 87, the low 63. We're streaming live 24/7 at laser961.com.

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1: No doubt about it, we get more done by the end of the live show, and then maybe by lunch every day than most people do in a week. We're out and about again today. Speedy and I will head to the Kevin Derryberry tournament after the show today. Be there, get an opportunity to talk to all the golfers. Looking forward to that. Have a nice little lunch and get the afternoon flight ready to go as you raise money for the Kevin Derryberry ministry. So looking forward to that coming up today. Greg is not with us, and Greg had to leave early because one of his grandkids are in a presentation today for their graduation, and I think the kids are singing or dancing or something, and he's there for that, and glad he can be there. But I almost am a little reluctant to talk about Alex Murdaugh because, you know, this is Greg's area. Greg, for some reason, has taken this case and has his own private investigation going. You ever notice that? You bring up this Murdaugh bunch, and Greg comes alive.
3: Yes.
1: He was holding court before the show today.
3: My goodness.
1: Because we all thought this guy was getting out, and he's like, whoa, hang on. I heard him giving you the same lecture he gave me.
3: Yeah, he did.
1: So I wish Greg was here to help us unpack this.
3: Well, you know who's all about it.
4: Loop.
3: You know who's all about it, right?
1: Who?
4: Hobie.
1: Oh, I knew it.
4: Okay.
1: It all comes back to Hobie.
4: Yeah. I know all about it. You can call me if you want.
1: Okay. So
3: that's what he said.
1: Okay, I didn't know Hobie was the person here.
3: Yeah. Oh, he's all about it. He has an inside to the story, too. But
5: remind everybody who this Alex Murdaugh guy is.
1: So I watched the documentary. I forget what it was called. What is it called? Alex Murdaugh was the one that he was a wealthy guy.
3: Lawyer.
1: Lawyer. And, the housekeeper's death, really, really suspect.
3: It's called The Murdaugh Murders, A Southern Scandal.
1: Yeah.
3: On Netflix.
1: On Netflix. And if you've never watched that, and then they also allegedly killed a young man, right?
3: There's all kinds of
5: somebody
3: stuff.
5: Somebody died.
1: Yeah. Yeah. And they killed a lot. There's a lot of people.
5: Greg says, no, it's not a big deal. Nobody died.
1: Yeah,
3: well, they did.
5: You can't say that in this situation.
1: You cannot. But what's got everybody up in arms today is we thought we had him put away and he was done.
3: Mm-hmm.
1: But the attorney general says that they are going to have to retry him, and they're going to try to do it quickly because if you remember, the court clerk was a little chatty with the jurors.
3: Yeah. Yeah. Rebecca Hill.
1: Almost coaching them a little bit.
3: Rebecca Hill, they say she placed her fingers on the scale of justice.
1: Mm-hmm.
3: And they have been requesting a retrial, and they awarded a retrial for her tampering with the jury, telling them not to be fooled by the defense's testimony and to watch out for Alex. I hear it being said two ways, his body language. And that gave, they feel like, some tampering with the jury maybe made them feel like everything he said wasn't true and blah, blah, blah, blah, blah. And so they've been requesting this. Now, he's still serving a 27-year sentence because of embezzlement and mismanagement of money and taking from people. So he's not out of jail, but he was serving two life sentences for being found guilty for murdering his wife, Maggie, and his younger son, Paul, at their family's home. And so now he's going to have to be retried for both of those.
1: Yeah, you know,
5: and wasn't he super rich?
3: Oh yeah.
1: And you know, they never got him on the housekeeper thing, but I felt like that was.
5: Did she fall down some stairs or something?
3: Yep.
5: You know who else fell down? Richard Simmons.
1: Mm-hmm. And it all comes back.
3: You know, now his oldest son Buster, you know, he sued Netflix and other media companies for defamation in 2024 over the, the documentary, just basically making it look like he was linked in some way to that 2015

We clear, the low 54. Friday's mostly sunny, the high 84. Tomorrow night's partly cloudy, the low 63. A look ahead, Saturday's mostly sunny, the high 87, the low 63. We're streaming live 24/7 at laser961.com.

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1: Thank you for being with us today, America. A brand new hour. We've had a blast. We've talked about a lot of things, including everything that you were told was you couldn't say about COVID. Now it's been proven that just about all of it was absolutely accurate. We covered that earlier, so catch that on the archive if you missed it today. All right, so we've covered a lot more than that, so catch anything you may have missed. We'll get with this hour. Maybe getting some phone calls. We'll see. Speedy and Adler here. Burge in the one seat. Greg out back tomorrow. Then Speedy will be out for some of the show tomorrow. So this is the Granddaddy's on the road with the end of school year presentations. Glad we're able to do that. So starting this hour, a couple of things. I do want to hit this out of Tennessee because this is one of the things I was telling my wife about today. I got a pretty active day today.
2: Boy.
1: By the way, finally heard from the son that wants to swap, needs my truck. He's going to be here at the end of the show, I think.
2: Okay. Oh, okay. So,
1: I told him, I said, please don't bring me a car with empty tank. And I got copy that. So, okay. does that mean that that's going to be done, or he just understands?
2: Did I'd he rather put that good not, buddy in there, or just copy
1: no,
2: that?
1: Let's copy that.
2: Okay.
1: But you know what I mean? Does copy that mean
2: Roger? That,
1: I hear you, but does it mean I do it?
2: Copy that means got it, and it won't happen.
1: Okay. It doesn't mean
3: big 10-4.
1: It doesn't mean you'll be upset with me if it's empty, but it still could be.
2: No, message is heard, and I got it.
1: Am I taking action?
2: Yeah.
1: Okay. So I was telling Sherry,
2: I can talk 20 something if you need me to.
1: Yeah. So we have a thing of wood down there for fires. You know, I'm married to a fire bug. She'll make a fire,
2: a little fire pit.
1: She'll make a fire any season, any temperature, any time of day. My wife will start a fire at say 1:30 in the afternoon. I don't know why, but she will. If we go down the farm and we're thinking about maybe having a night around the fire, that fire will start 1:30. And it'll burn all day.
3: Yeah, you got to get it going.
1: Okay, and
2: all right.
1: She loves to build a fire. Builds a good fire. Okay, so we have wood, and we realize that we don't have a wood shed. You've heard the term "take you out behind the wood shed,"
2: right?
1: So it's off the ground, but it's still open to weather.
2: Mm-hmm.
1: So

0: 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The deer will thank you.
1: I got them loaded up right now, munching on that. They love it. They love it. Build a bigger, stronger deer for the future with the nutrition that they have a hard time getting on their own. Check it out, and we look forward to another great hunting season coming up next year. And also some other big announcements coming from Big Fox Outdoors. Pay attention for that. Have you ever thought about, hey, man, I'd like to be in a situation like that? I wish Burge was talking about my product right now. I wish Burge was talking about our company, talking about our products. This audience that we have, do you realize we have people that will tell us, and we've met them all in person. We've had them call the show. They've sent us emails, and I can't tell you how much it means to us. And they'll just start running a list, and they go, mm-hmm. Look, when y'all have these products and people team up with y'all, I'll go and use the products you guys are talking about. So there's a connection, and a trust that's been established here. And if you would like for us to put together a national campaign or even a local campaign for you, go to rickburgessshow.com. Look right there. See where it says contact and talk to the folks at Syndicated Solution. They can handle national, or if you just want local, they'll make sure they connect you with the local sales team as well. That's contact

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1: All right, we'll come back.
2: I need to try that, what's it called, Go VHB stuff from Mike Lindell.
1: Oh, yeah, Rev 7?
2: Rev 7, yeah. I need to try some of that.
1: It's good.
2: And then I've heard a lot about mushrooms. People doing mushrooms instead of coffee.
1: A lot of mushroom hype out there.
2: I've heard it work.
3: It sounds bad when you say people doing mushrooms.
2: Shroom, like tripping off on shrooms.
1: No, not that. 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
1: 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Papa. 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

It's Aerosmith. Hello, my name is Tim. Good morning. Doing a Thursday with you with music on the way from John Mellencamp, Richard Marx, and Fine Young Cannibals all later as we kick off this hour. Some fun from Alicia Bridges.

0: 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The greatest hits all day and night. It's Bob Seger and the Silver Bullet Band. My name's Tim. Good morning. Doing a Thursday workday with you with Tears for Fears. 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

0: Richard Marks, right here waiting. Good morning. It's Tim as we share a Thursday workday together. With music on the way from the fine Young Cannibals and early 80s music from Pat Benatar up next.
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It's Madonna. Hello, my name is Tim. Look at us go. Cranking out a Thursday. Mike and the Mechanics on the way. Elton John and OMD's coming later as we kick off this hour with the boss.

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0: 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It's Lenny Kravitz as we fly through a Thursday together. 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
2: I'm Kelly Bennett for SuperTalk Mississippi News. The suspect convicted of killing a man at a hotel in Hattiesburg in 2021 has been sentenced to life in prison without parole. 24-year-old Juan Cole was found guilty of first-degree murder for shooting and killing 37-year-old Carlos Magruder in the parking lot of the Holiday Inn Hattiesburg. Cole managed to elude law enforcement for years. He was tracked down by U.S. Marshals in Oklahoma in August of 2025. Picayune police are looking for suspects in the death of an elderly gentleman. 70-year-old Eddie Lawrence Jenkins' body was found inside a home on South Blanks Avenue around 1:20 p.m. Wednesday. According to police, there's no indication of a threat to the public. The death is being treated as a homicide.
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1: If you've got friends in South Mississippi, you've probably seen termite swarm videos that have been circulating on social media. Dr. Santos Portugal with MSU Extension Service posted his own video about these unwelcome Formosan subterranean termites on Wednesday.
2: And it was so bad in Hattiesburg that they actually had to postpone the state softball high school championship game.
1: The nasty invaders are highly attracted to light.
2: If these Formosan subterranean termite swarmers are indoors and they're just flying in, it's likely that they're going to die. You know, I mean, it's dry in your house and they need soil to start a colony anyways. And so that's not necessarily an opportunity for them to actually infest the structure.
1: Mississippi State entomology specialist Dr. Blake Layton says during peak activity, it's normal to see a few termites inside, but a lot of them means trouble. He recommends that every home have an updated termite treatment plan.
3: 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Tonight's mostly clear, the low 54. Friday's mostly sunny, the high 84. Tomorrow night's partly cloudy, the low 63. A look ahead, Saturday's mostly sunny, the high 87, the low 63. We're streaming live 24/7 at laser961.com.
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1: If you can live in innocence, imagine.

0: From Hysteria at Steph Lepp, it's Tim. Caffeine before a hot workout, that's a good thing, according to new research. In fact, they say you get the right dose of caffeine before that workout can help you power through it in the heat. The study tested how different levels of caffeine affect endurance, lung function, how hard the workout felt, and it turns out a higher dose of caffeine led to better endurance, easier breathing, and even made workouts in a hot environment feel easier. Now, although it may sound logical to have a big old cup of Joe before you go work out in the heat, I don't think they're suggesting you have hot coffee before you go work out in the heat. I feel pretty good about that's not what they mean. But there's a lot of other ways you can get some caffeine, a beverage of some sort. How about we do some music here? I like the idea of getting one from Billy Joel coming next.
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1: I'm D. Riley with a look at your Golden Triangle weather from the Security Solutions Weather Center, and you can expect sunny skies, the high 78. Tonight's mostly clear, the low 54. Friday's mostly sunny, the high 84. Tomorrow night's partly cloudy, the low 63. A look ahead, Saturday's mostly sunny, the high 87, the low 63. We're streaming live 24/7 at laser961.com.

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0: 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The greatest hits all day and night, Eagles. It's Tim. Thanks for hanging out with me today with music on the way from Cheap Trick. 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

0: more refined and defined roles, I guess. So I like kind of what I'm. What we're seeing.
1: Number 13, Mississippi State will be at number 10, Texas A&M. Game 1 from College Station is at 6 p.m. Number 15, Ole Miss will play in Tuscaloosa at number 18, Alabama. Game 1 is at 6 p.m. I'm J.T. Mitchell.
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3: I'm Dee Riley with a look at your Golden Triangle weather from the Security Solutions Weather Center, and you can expect sunny skies, the high 78. Tonight's mostly clear, the low 54. Friday's mostly sunny, the high 84. Tomorrow night's partly cloudy, the low 63. A look ahead, Saturday's mostly sunny, the high 87, the low 63. We're streaming live 24/7 at laser961.com.
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0: 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It is 5 o'clock somewhere. The late, great Jimmy Buffett. It's Tim. 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

It's One in Rome along with Tim on your Thursday work day. Dan Hartman's coming. We'll do Bananarama and Quarter Flash later as we kick off this hour together. It's the Counting Crows.

0: 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It's Queen. It's Tim. Good afternoon. 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

0: It's Erasure, little R-E-S-P-E-C-T. It's Tim with music on the way from Quarter Flash. We'll do Rick Springfield. He's up next. And by the way, hit me up on my Facebook page at facebook.com/Tim on the air.
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2: You're listening to Super Talk News. I'm Caleb Saylor. Four people accused of selling fentanyl in Mississippi have been indicted on federal charges. The Lowndes County Sheriff's Office identified the suspects as 35-year-old Joshua Wilson, 34-year-old Victor Shanklin, 27-year-old Ja'Kai Burton, and 25-year-old Jalen Shelton. Each faces up to 10 years in prison if convicted. An 18-wheeler was cooking up baked potatoes after catching fire along the Mississippi Gulf Coast. Jackson County Fire Protection crews responded to a semi-truck that had caught a blaze on I-10 on Thursday around 9 a.m. According to officials, the truck driver, who was hauling potatoes along his journey, was able to get most of the blaze under control before first responders arrived at the scene. For more information, head on over to supertalk.fm.
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1: Folks on the Mississippi Gulf Coast will get to relive history with a new program celebrating the King of Rock and Roll. Kay Miller with Biloxi Main Street has the details.
2: We are having a program to celebrate the summer of 56, a walk in Elvis's footsteps.
1: She says the event is taking place at a major milestone of when Elvis spent a couple of summers in the region.
2: It's 70 years since he was here that summer, so we are having a free community event, and we're having a bus tour, and we're going by all of the places, some that are not there anymore, but there's markers in different places of places that he played at.
1: Be sure to keep up with all the latest news, sports, and politics in Mississippi by heading on over to supertalk.fm. I'm Caleb Sailors.
3: I'm D. Riley with a look at your Golden Triangle weather from the Security Solutions Weather Center, and you can expect sunny skies, the high 78. Tonight's mostly clear, the low 54. Friday's mostly sunny, the high 84. Tomorrow night's partly cloudy, the low 63. A look ahead, Saturday's mostly sunny, the high 87, the low 63. We're streaming live 24/7 at laser961.com.
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0: Billy Joel moving out. I'm Ryan Chase. I imagine you probably feel like you can't even keep your own garbage clean, but turns out the entire planet has a hoarding problem. And look, they now say nearly half of everything orbiting Earth right now is just straight up trash. Look at the sky and think about that. Old rocket parts, dead satellites. We're talking about the same weight as 40 jumbo jets just floating over our heads like a giant cosmic junkyard. Honestly, I'm just waiting for the day we need a giant space manager to come out and tell the world to stop leaving its toys in the lawn.
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2: I'm JT Mitchell with Supertalk News, brought to you by Mama Justice. 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
1: The Mississippi State baseball team will soon get underway in its final SEC series of the regular season at Texas A&M. This time of year, it's hard not to talk about the postseason, so we did ask D1 Baseball's Mark Etheridge if the Bulldogs are already locked in to host a regional.
2: Locked in, that means if they were to lose out the rest of the year. That might be problematic, but yeah. Anything short of that, I feel pretty confident that Mississippi State will be hosting.
1: Number 13, Mississippi State, and number 10, Texas A&M, get underway at 6 p.m. If the Bulldogs do end up hosting a regional, it will be the first time since 2021 when they won the College World Series. The NFL releases its full 2026 schedule tonight at 7 p.m. Go to supertalk.fm to keep up. I'm JT Mitchell.
3: I'm Dee Riley with a look at your Golden Triangle weather from the Security Solutions Weather Center, and you can expect sunny skies, the high 78. Tonight's mostly clear, the low 54. Friday's mostly sunny, the high 84. Tomorrow night's partly cloudy, the low 63. A look ahead, Saturday's mostly sunny, the high 87, the low 63. We're streaming live 24/7 at laser961.com.
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0: Kylie Minogue, Locomotion, Laser 96.1, where your afternoons sometimes just need loud music, zero stress, somebody on the air keeping you company on the ride home. 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
1: I'm Dee Riley with a look at your Golden Triangle weather from the Security Solutions Weather Center, and you can expect sunny skies, the high 78. Tonight's mostly clear, the low 54. Friday's mostly sunny, the high 84. Tomorrow night's partly cloudy, the low 63. A look ahead, Saturday's mostly sunny, the high 87, the low 63. We're streaming live 24/7 at laser961.com.
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0: Commodore's Brick House. I'm Ryan Chase. If you're feeling like the only real hobby lately is moving the laundry from the washer to the dryer, you are not alone. They say nearly half of us are living with a total fun drought, with most people claiming they need almost 20 extra hours a week just to enjoy actual life. Between work and the never-ending to-do list, most of us are lucky if we get to squeeze in a half hour of TV before we pass out on the couch. Honestly, though, if having a blast requires that much scheduling and prep work, might just settle for a really long walk to the mailbox.
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2: With SuperTalk News, I'm JT Mitchell. State Auditor Shad White has announced yet another initiative he says will tackle wasteful spending. The Republican said today his office will now take a closer look at smaller state agencies.
3: Through the summer, a big audit of small state agencies, boards, and commissions for waste.
2: The latest initiative comes after the auditor's Project Momentum, which looked at larger state agencies. White said it ended with $355 million being identified as a waste of taxpayer money. The 61st annual Canton Flea Market is underway at the city's downtown square and throughout the surrounding areas. It's open until 5 p.m. with hundreds of arts vendors right there on site. Find all the information to know before you go at supertalk.fm.
4: 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Did you know that every time you get behind the wheel, one simple decision can save your life? 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Law enforcement from across Mississippi are stepping up patrols and

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0: little after 4 o'clock at Laser 96.1. It's you and Thurlow on the radio, back at it on a beautiful Thursday. Looks like a pretty nice weekend ahead of us, too. We'll get a detailed look at your weekend weather coming up in about 30 minutes. Also, don't forget, coming up tonight, Bulldog baseball action. Diamond Dogs at Aggieland today. The first pitch is at 6 o'clock. We have a pregame show that we start at 5:30 with Neil Price. Jay Powell probably along for the ride, and maybe even Coach Polk will be there. We'll see what happens. But again, our broadcast starts at 5:30. We're your home for all MSU sports. 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
12: 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You know, sometimes when you make a mistake, you screw up, you gotta own it. Well, I didn't do either. But I am owning it with the throwback to back. I know, there's a long way around to get to it, but try to make it work. It's owning things. Yes gets us started with owner of a lonely heart. The throwback to back at Laser 96.1.

0: Texas A&M tonight, right? Yeah. So 5:30 our pregame, 6 o'clock first pitch. But here in 10 minutes, the Retro Ride Home.
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1: 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We'll crank it up at 5 o'clock. 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

B-52s, there's some party music. That's all they do is party music. Have they ever done a ballad? They're one of those bands I can't imagine doing a ballad. Kind of like AC/DC. 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Tonight, clear and cool. How about 52 for the low? Beautiful tomorrow for your Friday, sunny and 83. Down to 61 tomorrow night. And this weekend looks really nice. Sunshine during the day, just a few clouds at night. With highs this weekend in the mid to upper 80s and lows around 60. I'll take it. I'll also take your text requests. If you got them, I need them. Text me right now on the Fastnet by Four County text line at 662-546-0179. Maybe we can get your song on before I get out of here.

0: 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It's Laser 96.1 on the Retro Ride Home. You and Thurlow on the radio enjoying this beautiful Thursday. Got a great game coming up tonight, a big game. Of course, we're at A&M, right? Aggieland playing tonight. Ah, boy, I'm a little nervous. I know our dogs would pull it through, but yeah, game one tonight. First pitch is at 6 o'clock. Our pregame action starts at 5:30, so that's coming up in about 12 minutes from right now.
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4: Awaiting first pitch in Game 1 between Mississippi State and Texas A&M. Bulldogs coming into tonight's game at 38-14, 15-12 in SEC play. A&M at 37-12 and 16-10 in league play. We'll get you to the starting lineups coming up here shortly, but for now we'll take a look at a couple of scores from around college baseball. We just told you about some of the games in the SEC. How about in the top 25? It is rivalry week for a lot of teams, including in the Sunshine State between number 8 Florida State and Miami. The Seminoles leading 1-0 in the top of the fourth inning in a series taking place in Tallahassee. Over in the Big 12, it's scoreless through 1.5 between number 11 West Virginia and TCU, a couple of Big 12 teams having good years. A couple of the notable matchups coming up later on today in the ACC. Number 2, North Carolina, goes on the road to face their rivals, NC State. That one taken, again, starting alongside us at 6 o'clock from Raleigh. Also in the ACC, it's number 3, Georgia Tech, and number 24, Boston College, getting going as well at 7 o'clock. And late one in the Big Ten between number 13 USC and number 15 Oregon. That'll get started at 9 o'clock from Eugene. USC at 19-8 in Big 12 play, 41-12 overall. Oregon at 36-14 overall, 18-9 in the Big Ten. We'll take a break when we come back. Neil will have the starting lineups and first pitch as you listen to Mississippi State Baseball from Learfield.
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a little bit with those two home runs in the first. Gets back on schedule with the pitch count here in the second. We head to the third. Texas A&M in front, 2-0. 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